0: option for us then. Jersey Whiskey 7-1, Victor Whiskey Tango to Black Bronco, Pond in Hutchinson.
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0: Abby, come here, Central. So the crews made their way into the interior, they did Knox box keys, found an issue with one of the risers, an internal issue on the valve that's flowing water. No hazard to it right now. I left voicemails for two representatives of the building. We're going to release all companies here, terminate command, and I'll be following up with the FM's office tomorrow.
1: She's up, 31.

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0: Rescue 74 in the city of Trenton, 1242 Hamilton Avenue, crosses South Olden Avenue and Perry Avenue. An unknown medical emergency operator was responsible. That's Rescue 74 in the city of Trenton, 1242 Hamilton Avenue, crosses South Olden Avenue and Perry Avenue. For an unknown medical emergency operator was responsible.
1: Number 23 Federal City Road, cross street of Varding Court. There's a 52-year-old female unable to ambulate, now reportedly on the floor, and patient has ultimate status.

0: in a left lane.
1: The tree branches that are blocking the entrance to 105 westbound by Montgomery. Okay.
2: City is down on Rescue 74 to handle.

0: 16, I'll be clear of that roadblock. It's still there. Definitely going to be an issue if it gets dark out. But I know it's not our issue.
1: Can I get another call to the state police?

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0: Hey, Tom, you still?
1: Of course
0: not. Hotel Foxtrot issued.

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Tango 3-4, Victor Hotel. Here northbound to East Windsor, the red Honda Civic, unknown.

0: MO 172, Medic 1791 in Truckee in Hamilton Township, 37 Staten Court, Apartment B Bravo, cross of Lely Street and Boho Avenue. Well, cardiac emergency operation stop response 1. SMS 172, Medic 1791 in Truckee in Hamilton Township, 37 Staten Court, Apartment B Bravo, cross of Lely Street and Boho Avenue. For cardiac emergency operation stop response 1.
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0: AMF 171, Austin, turn around in Hamilton Township, 105 Durand Avenue, cross of Henry Street and Cherry Street. The psychiatric emergency operates off the front foot. That's AMF 171, Austin, turn around in Hamilton Township, 105 Durand Avenue, cross of Henry Street and Cherry Street. For psychiatric emergency operates off the front foot.
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1, the ambulance 6081. That's going to be the Hamilton Township. NSA 195 southbound, 67. At the scenic overlook southbound. Full motor vehicle accident outbreak, countywide 1. That's going to be Battalion 1, Squad 1, Rescue 1, and MM681 in Hamilton Township. NSA 295 southbound, 6 mile marker 67. Easton Egg Overlook, southbound 4, motor vehicle accident. Operate, countywide 1.

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1: Jersey Romeo 28, Whiskey Mike Romeo. B130 northbound, just east, one there by Walmart with a Honda CRV, silver in color.
2: Battalion, rescuing squad, Cinecola, look southbound. Here, Square. We have Burlington ambulance.

from the at exit 67. Battalion squad and rescue team recall, this is a Lawrence job. Available. 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

0: That's what someone received.
1: 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You can tell us what's running.
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2: Correction, exit 67 for motor vehicle accident. Operator North Response 4, North Hammond 129, Morant County, 95, southbound, Exit 7 for motor vehicle accident. Operator North Response.

0: Grand Avenue, anyone male, female going through the stress of losing a parent. She's been drinking and possibly took some pills. Mile marker, which is root. Report from state police, a car versus deer, other injuries, and JT is in route.
1: Your fourth assignment in Hamilton, Southwest Union City Correction in Hamilton Township, 13 Hamilton Avenue, across of Hamilton Avenue, for a medical emergency operation, Southwest Township. 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
1: Moffitt Avenue, respiratory. 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

0: 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We're just in the 110 unit. It just got upgraded to ALS job.
1: Okay.
0: Job, actually, can you take in 105 Deland Avenue? It's off of Henry and Cherry.

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1: They're not doing that.
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That's Medic 1794 in East Windsor, 136 Winmore Drive. For respiratory emergency operate East Response 1.

Airport 1393 in Ewing, 1201 Parkway Avenue. I think preferred care at Ewing at the subacute unit. Room 141 B Delta, across of Gold Star and Wolf Street for medical emergency operating on response 1. That's MS 1393 in Ewing, 1201 Parkway Avenue, the preferred care unit subacute. Room 141 B Delta, across of Gold Star and Wolf Street for medical emergency operating on response 1.

Love 110 in Hamilton Township, 105 Durand Avenue, across of Henry Street and Chayer Street, for psychiatric emergency operates out of Response 1. The same as 110 in Hamilton, 105 Durand Avenue, across of Henry Street and Chayer Street, for psychiatric emergency operates out of Response 1.

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1: Okay, copy.

Well, 30 Station 31 in Ewing, 1450 Heath Avenue, cross of Princeton Avenue, Front Avenue, for the alarm system operating north of Song Front. That's Squad 30 and 31 in Ewing, 1450 Heath Avenue, cross of Princeton Avenue, Front Avenue, for the alarm system operating north of Song Front.

0: I'm not in the game. I'm out of stop, though. They just cut me off almost at me. Hi, Gary. Jersey Zulu 5, Whiskey Papa Charlie, and the B Meter East Commons, Red Honda Theory.
1: Okay.

B-Squad, number 1450 Heat Avenue, closer to Princeton Avenue, Bryant Avenue. 20 water flow activation.

0: Sí, ahora.
1: Okay, I'll clear. Hotel Foxtrot with 4 warning. I'll be heading to New Kent.
2: Copy.

Department, South of Dyer Street, Hudson City, for an ambulance flight operated west of Sunflint. That's North Rescue in the City of Trenton, 718 South Broad Street, the Trenton Fire Department, Engine 3. Crossing Dyer Street and Hudson Street for an ambulance flight operated west of Sunflint.

0: It's just sort of broken up.
1: Central Deputy 31's responding.
2: Rescue 74 in the city of Trenton, 196 Oakland Street, cross of Coolidge Avenue and Hoffman Avenue. An unknown medical emergency operate west of Sun's Fund. That's Rescue 74 in the city of Trenton, 196 Oakland Street, cross of Coolidge Avenue and Hoffman Avenue. An unknown medical emergency operate west of Sun's Fund.
1: Yeah, I left voicemails for both. It's the first time.

South School of 718 South Broad. And, Battle 2 headquarters. Got a male who's been my dog.

0: through the rear parking lot of 196 Oakland. 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
1: Yeah.
0: They find their patient there. 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
1: Shall I investigate?
2: Eric,

Fox 689, 750 New Canton. 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I'm back in and what you're doing? Good.

8th Avenue Command Central. Crews gain access keys again. Same issue as prior. The same valve.

Mega Man or Central. 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The company. Okay. I need it there.

101 Hamilton Township, 2922 Nottingham Way, crossing Marshall Avenue and Fool Avenue. For Fallbrook, from operate south of Swan's Front. As Ambulance 101 of Hamilton Township, 2922 Nottingham Way, crossing Marshall Avenue and Fool Avenue. For Fallbrook, from operate south of Swan's Front.

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0: As reported. Governor will have you following the fire marshal's office to continue to your help. 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

0: 26 Russell. I haven't stopped. I'm southbound, coming up on Cruiser.
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0: 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This is EMS, Force Watcher.
1: Fair enough, just got the phone call from Rollins right now.

Stop busing in the city of Trenton, 198 Pacific Street, off Calhoun Street, and over on the south of the film. I'm facing level 1 stage, right west on front. That's stop busing in the city of Trenton, 198 Pacific Street, off Calhoun Street, and the left Hanover Street. That's all the I'm facing level 1 stage, right west on front.

0: 1172 in Hamilton Township, 141 Francis Avenue, Apartment B, Delta, across from Liberty Street for a medical emergency. Operator, stop the phone. Back in 1172 in Hamilton Township, 141 Francis Avenue, Apartment D, Delta, across from Liberty Street for a medical emergency. Operator, stop the phone.
1: Okay.

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720 in Lawrence Township, 193 Carter Road, cross of Cold Soil Road, and Denick Court, the Bible Church, for the alarm system. 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

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I see 27.

0: Central Rescue 250 is responding. 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Connect the hallway detector activation, and the alarm company is working on a key holder.
1: Good morning, copies.
0: Press key 202 copies.

0: Thanks for that, Stefan. Again, that is the alarm we're still investigating.
1: Thank you. Plus, you two are still okay.
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1: Okay.

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Lakeland 10-2, Metapun 7-9-1, engine 2, and ship 918 South Alton Avenue at the L, cross of Elwood Street and M Street. Full respiratory emergency operate south of Fonsalon. Hamilton 10-2, medic 1791, and engine 2 on Hamilton Township at 918 South Alton Avenue, cross of Elwood Street and M Street. Full respiratory emergency operate south of Fonsalon.

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0: That's a good point. Bergen Avenue is impassable from 206. They're doing road work. 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
1: Appreciate it. I'm with on her one.

0: Andrew G. Hansen.
1: Hello. Didn't anyone?

communication. This is Sue in Hopewell-Boro, 107 Taylor Terrace, off of Windsor Way. The alarm system operating on front at Station 52 in Hopewell-Boro. 107 Taylor Terrace, off of Windsor Way, for the alarm system operate. Or for some.

139 Medic 179 Southern Ewing, 36 Cross Keys Lane, Ewing Town Center, apartment 108, off of Town Center Boulevard. 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As ambulance 139 Medic 179 5 in Ewing, 36 Cross Keys Lane, Ewing Town Center, apartment 108, so rest assured, emergency operate North Response 1.

0: Central, 1101 is transporting to Robert Wood, ALS and fire have been released.
1: In the Ewing Town Center, apartment of M is 08. 33-year-old female, 36 weeks pregnant, respiratory distress, can't catch her breath, and high blood pressure.

0: 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I'm in the garage smoke detector. I filled the hold up on the reason. We'll be up in a second.
1: Come to the zip, I don't know.

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Yeah, 452 Houston, 452 Houston, 452 Houston, 452 Houston, 452 Houston, 452 Houston, 452 Houston, 452 Houston, 452 Houston, 452 Houston, 452 Houston, 452 Houston, 452 Houston, 452 Houston, 452 Houston, 452 Houston, 452 Houston, 452 Houston, 452 Houston, 452 Houston, 452 Houston, 452 Houston, 452 Houston, 452 Houston, 452 Houston, 452 Houston, 452 Houston, 452 Houston, 452 Houston, 452 Houston, 452 Houston, 452 Houston, 452 Houston, 452 Houston, 452 Houston, 452 Houston, 452 Houston, 452 Houston, 452 Houston, 452 Houston, 452 Houston, 452 Houston, 452 Houston, 452 Houston, 452 Houston, 452 Houston, 452 Houston, 452 Houston, 452 Houston, 452 Houston, 452 Houston, 452 Houston, 452 Houston, 452

0: 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Oh, 49-40. Maybe we can autograph her up.
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1140 in East Windsor, 79 Garrison Place, cross of Huntington Drive, full cardiac emergency operator, East Response Front. That's 1140 in East Windsor, 79 Garrison Place, cross of Huntington Drive, full cardiac emergency operator, East Response Front.

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Everyone.

1331 MU and 1450 Heath Avenue, cross of Franklin Avenue and Bryan Avenue for the alarm system. Operator North response 1. That's Station 31 in Ewing, 1450 Heath Avenue, across from Princeton Avenue and Bryan Avenue. The alarm system operating on response 1.

Every 31 cents will be 11. One story in manufacturing, type 3, nothing showing from the exterior. We have an, Keith Ken, Keith Command. Central Squad 30 is arriving.

0: Southwest, Medic 1791, City of Trenton, 512 Union Street, Trenton Gardens, Roman 206B Bravo, South of Federal Street, for fall victim, operate west on front. Southwest, Medic 1791, City of Trenton, 512 Union Street, Trenton Gardens, Department C06B Bravo, off of Federal Street, for fall victim, operate west on front.
1: Roger, Central. Ninety-one priority downgrade, you can cancel.

Northwestern City of Trent, 945 Martin Luther King Jr. Boulevard, cross of Ray Street and Wiley Street, correction, Wiley Avenue, for motor vehicle accident operator West Response 1. That's Northwestern in the City of Trent, 945 Martin Luther King Jr. Boulevard, cross of Ray Street and Wiley, for motor vehicle accident operator West Response 1.

0: Chief Command Central. Did finally get hold of a responder at about 15-minute ETA. Going to release squad in Tower 31, and I'll stand by on scene awaiting our arrival.
1: Squad 30, Tower 31. Thank you, holder. 10 minutes out.

end in one in Hamilton Township, 44 Sugarwood Avenue, across of Quaker Ridge Road and Redina Avenue. We're investigating the alarm. Operate south response front. South engine one in Hamilton Township, 44 Sherwood Avenue, across of Quaker Ridge Road and Regina Avenue. For investigate the alarm. Operate south response front.

MS-110-2 Medic 179 3rd Squad 1 in Hamilton Township, 1848 Orchard Avenue, across the Colonial Avenue and Whitehorse Avenue. Village Aggression operates out for Southland. Okay, MS-110-2 Medic 179 3rd Squad 1 in Hamilton Township, 1848 Orchard Avenue, across the Colonial Avenue and Whitehorse Avenue. Village Aggression operates out for Southland.

0: Dime de Gonzalo. I'll just agree. It feels like her throat is closing.
1: Rescue 74, Medic 1791 in the city of Trenton, 260 North Willow Street, the North 25 Housing Apartment, Office Tucker Street, on the outside for a cardiac emergency up right west response front. Rescue 74, Medic 1791 in the city of Trenton, 260 North Willow Street, the North 25 Housing Apartment, Office Tucker Street, on the outside for a cardiac emergency up right west response front.

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1: 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Okay.

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0: ask you 24 and that's arriving in Israel.
1: Mobile police matter.
0: The same, that's a mobile police matter.

For a psychiatric emergency, unsafe scene, level 1 stage, operate West Response 1. 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
1: Yeah.
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0: Charlie 10 Romeo Whiskey Romeo 15 Resort 7 Patty. 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Okay, 4 times.
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1: Copy.

0: Southwest Q in the city of Trenton, Mercer Street and Market Street for a motor vehicle accident. Operate west of South Front. At Southwest Q in the city of Trenton, Mercer Street and Market Street for a motor vehicle accident. Operate west of South Front.
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0: Copy.

Ambulance 40, Mag 1793 in Robbinsville, 22 Wicklow Drive, cross of Woodside Road, for a cardiac emergency on 48 South Wisconsin. That's Ambulance 40, Medic 1793 in Robbinsville, 22 Wicklow Drive, cross of Woodside Road, for a cardiac emergency operate South Wisconsin.

0: Sullivan, 171 Atagonsic and 91 entrance to Hamilton Township, 2477 Sullivan Avenue, cross of Pirelli Drive, for bleeding off great Dr. Thompson. Sullivan, 171 Atagonsic and 91 and entrance to Hamilton Township, 2477 Sullivan Avenue, cross of Pirelli Drive, for bleeding off great Dr. Thompson.
1: Robinson. First stop, Hotel Mike warning.
2: Sorry.

0: 720 in Lawrence Township, 10531 Maple Leaf Drive, cross of town, court north. One appliance operate south, correction, north response one, station 20 in Lawrence Township, 10531 Maple Leaf Drive, cross of town, court north. One appliance operate north response one.
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1: Matt. Robert, there.

truck 44, engine 45, and Lawrence Township 10531, Maple Leaf Drive, cross of Town Court North, Rent Appliance, operate north of Bronx 1. That's truck 44, engine 45, and Lawrence Township 10531, Maple Leaf Drive, cross of Town Court North, Rent Appliance, operate north of Bronx 1.

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10-2, 10-59 Edinburgh Road, Avalon Rehab, Route 533, Bed A. The 83-year-old female with abnormal labs.

Truck 44 in Lawrence Township, 10531, at Maple Leaf Drive, cross of town, Court North, for an appliance operator not responsible. That's Truck 44 in Lawrence Township, 10531, Maple Leaf Drive, cross of town, Court North, for an appliance operator not responsible.

and it's for me to leave. I wanted to call back stating that the fire was out and there was no issue. They were trying to... Rescue 23 story, multiple times.

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1: So, Stan Fizera.
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0: in the oven, which we extinguished prior to our plan out of gas odor. We ran the meter through, found nothing. We did shut off the unit and its last prior to attempting reuse.
1: No issues.

0: Southwest, you met 1-7-1, City of Trident, 750 Brunswick Avenue, the capital of the Medical Center, off of Miller Street, across the street for the unconscious person. 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

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Dispatch Rescue Med 1791 in the city of Trenton. 16 Grant Avenue, crossing North Clinton Avenue. For respiratory emergency, operate West Response 1.

About 30, Erie Township. 20, 50, Pennington Road. R system activation, north one. That's squad 30, Erie Township. 2050, Pennington Road. R system activation, north response one. 03, 03.

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The state catch emergency, Southwest. Hamilton 2 Hamilton Township, 1839 Hamilton Avenue for the state catch emergency. Southwest, 03, 18.

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commercial fucking shown from Side Alpha. It's partially evacuated. I'll be investigating. I'll have Lieutenant Murray command.

0: address before he's responded.
1: All right. Okay.
0: The location.
1: Oh, there's

Basically, it's rather. 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

0: activated the pull station in one of the stairwells. 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Cruiser in the process of going for a reset.
1: Steve. 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Unknown reason. You're going for the reset.

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Restore emergency. Westland. Rescue North with Medic 793, City of Trenton. 620 West 8 Street. It's going to be the Rowan Towers, 14N, November. Restore emergency. Westland. 0346.

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Hamilton 10-1, medic 793, squad 1, Hamilton 10 shit. Rockford Avenue, building 19, apartment 7, restaurant Mercy, 10th 1. That's Hamilton 10-1, medic 793, with squad 1, Hamilton 10 shit. 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

You're responding 1 Bradford Avenue, building 19, apartment number 7, 55-year-old female, respiratory distress. And also, units to speak cautious. I got a caution on here for bed bugs.

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Area of the Trenton Community Charter School for the police standby. Westland. Rescue South Street, Trenton. 363 West State. Area of Trenton Community Charter School for the police standby. Westland. 1048.

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1: Booking is Hamilton. 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

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West 1, 05.

0: Hamilton Township. 753 Estates Boulevard, outside for the medical emergency. Left one. Adam 132 Hamilton Township, 753 Estates Boulevard, outside for the medical emergency. That's Russell. 0554.
1: Going. Okay, I'm sorry. I got you going. 753 Estates Boulevard, should be in front. Traffic police is actually on scene with a female that needs to be evaluated.

0: Hamilton 4-1, Hamilton Township 56, Almont Road, crossing Glendon Road and Hempstead Road. Take this, south of Southland. Hamilton 4-1, Hamilton Township 56, Almont Road, crossing Glendon Road and Hempstead Road. Take this, south of Southland.
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Mm-hmm. 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

0: Sarà quanto dura in più, se lo sappiamo. South Brunswick. 155 Raymond Road. Yeah, 238. Sweden. South Brunswick. 155 Raymond Road. At 238 Bleeding. 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

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Medical. And 4. Hamilton for 4 stamps away. The rest of the 30 stamps.

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0: go to the

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Can you start as required for Route 1 southbound at Mapleton for a motor vehicle accident? 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

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We'll be out checking trigger at Scudder's.

Hey, Bill 45, respond to in front of 47 Murano Drive for the fall victim. That's in front of number 47 Murano Drive in the Elements off of OCR for the fall victim. At 0817 760.

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0: I'm like, where did you go this morning?

0: 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Well,
1: that's
0: with them.
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7:23 while they observed the first 60-year-old female small victim. Her sister's coming to open the door. Stephen Hamilton should be there shortly.

South Rescue Medic 1791, City of Trenton, North Warren, West 8, seizures. South Rescue Medic 1791, City of Trenton, North Warren, West 8, seizures, operate, West response 1.

0: Amos 40, Robbinsville. 723 Walden Circle, the fall victim. Amos 40, Robbinsville. 723 Walden Circle, the fall victim. Operate South Wisconsin.
1: Center 129 Transport.

Papa 787. Charlie 90 Victor November November. It's gonna be Rob Ed. And yard and Silver Toyota.

0: Cancer to Central. All right, I'll be establishing Broad Street Command. We've got an active gas leak in the roadway. We're checking the houses now.
1: Checking houses.
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0: 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I'll be clear. It's Alpha 5 Strawway 01.
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0: 7-7-8-7-4.
1: Affirm.

0: Yeah, go ahead.
1: Speaking of Jessica's.
0: Yeah, we have a north and west table, both on it. Should be

0: Central.
1: Good.
0: I got one small service main going into 88. It was by contract. 88, 86, and

Jonathan Flood, Susie Elias, she says she shifted there 3 minutes. She's coming from Towson and do not break the door down. Anyway.

Timmons 154, Mythic 172, Pennington 143, West Franklin Avenue, Brandy 1, 207, the medical emergency. Timmons 154, Mythic 172, Pennington 143, West Franklin Avenue, 207, medical emergency, operate north of Johnson.

0: really even autism services at 60 kilos for a male that just self-harmed himself and he has a head injury. He is oriented, didn't lose consciousness, and he's calm right now. They settled him down. However, he does have violent tendencies.
1: Alpha 7, yeah, copies. Sierra 34 is heard.

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1: Got it.
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0: I'm clear to stop. Negative on your Whiskey Mike.
1: Silence.

0: Hey, Robin, so you hear about us and just wanted to know about the upcoming too.
1: Robin 78, you need to talk louder.
0: This is about the ambulance for the mail stop meeting. Alright,
1: thank you.
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1: Yeah, it's affirmed. We're just standing by waiting for 40.
2: Right.
1: 75, did you force entry?
2: Utilizing restroom.
1: I know. I was just kidding. You're good?
3: I'm going to stop at the Bravo Foxtrot green warning, 22 minutes on the screen.
2: Tower.

0: 93 is on the same. 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I didn't copy earlier.
1: Yeah, it's going to be 358.
0: 358, okay.
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0: 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You're gonna have to call Elizabeth Town and tell them to step it up. I got two leaks now.
1: Versus Oliver.

0: 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A cardiac emergency.
1: Somebody need to respond to that. We got a shut down.
0: North Rescue. 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Operate, West Boston.

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1: Station 51, Pleasant Street, Hopewell Borough, 88 West Broad Street, between Llewellyn Street, South Landing Avenue, Castle. 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Station 51, Engine Express, Hopewell Borough, 88 West Broad Street, the well on the street, the land, stop landing avenue, for the gas. 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

0: 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New Jersey 2, X-ray, Sierra, Bravo, Charlie. Riverbrook, near Jay Park, Black 4, cool.
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1: Sierra 44, sir. So 90 Echo November X ray. Thank you for going on workout digital. Yeah, just over Nissan.
2: Yeah.

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1: Yes.
0: Just go stop it. Echo 96, Victor Romeo Whiskey. Come on, I'm fine. It's a block on that. We're stuck now. Just pass me some relief.
1: Got it.
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1: Racy.
2: I'm from CR 24. Yeah, she's getting a new place to call.
1: Copy.
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0: Yeah.

Medic 1793, Mutually Burlington, Chesterfield, 55 Hogback Road, cardiac emergency, Southwalk. It's Medic 1793, Mutually Burlington, Chesterfield, 55 Hogback Road. A cardiac emergency, South response 110, 08, 260.

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North response 1, 1018, 260.

0: 16449. I'm 130 southbound, that was from the church to take off Lincoln.
1: Careful, which street is it?

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1: New York, sir.
0: Dashboard?

0: 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Go Whiskey Fox, right way 3. 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

Rescue in the City is around 465 Greenwood Avenue, apartment 1012, following. South Rescue in the City is right. 465 Greenwood Avenue, apartment 1012, a fall victim. West response on 1030, 260.

0: Can I give a location? I'm 130 northbound, just after Gordon, it's Lee Silver Toyota.
1: Tesla.

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Southwest Yellow City of Trent 16, west Front Street, Division Care Academy, Suite 101A, Alpha, utilizing the front entrance. A medical emergency, west response 1, 1038, 260.

City of Trent, 465 Greenwood Avenue, Palmer 1003, medical emergency. 7-1 on an upgrade, City of Trent, 465 Greenwood Avenue, Palmer 1003, medical emergency.

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That's 110 in Hamilton Township 3, Hamilton Health Place, room 121, a fall victim. South response 1, 1045-260.

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Hello,

0: 17 Cumberland Road, bleeding. 110 in Hamilton Township, 17 Cumberland Road, bleeding. South 1, 1047.
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0: 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We're here. Are you coming downstairs, or do you want us to meet you upstairs?
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0: Okay, we'll come to you.
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1: 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Could you take and 400 South Lawn, please?

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November Uniform Golf to the 130 South Crown from the Wawa to Southern Utah.

All units in the field concerned in Hamilton Township, Crosswicks, Hamilton Square Road, closed to all traffic between Edgebrook and Yardville Allentown Road. It's all units in the field concerned. Hamilton Township street closure. Crosswicks Hamilton Square Road between Edgebrook Road and Yardville Allentown Road. Closed to all traffic. Time now 11 o'clock.

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1: Got
0: the same time. Model Mike 0, morning.

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The alarm system, station 16, Princeton 301 North Harris Street, at Blue Bears, at the alarm system, North 1.

0: Central, 6-8-1. In the hardware store are evacuated, and there's a laundry.
1: Central Rescue 60's arrived. It's a single-story commercial strip. Nothing evident from the street. We'll be investigating.

0: 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City, go ahead.
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Cardiac emergency, that's 110 in Hamilton Township, 1300 South Olden Avenue, cardiac emergency.

0: Vanessa.
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2: Charlie Lima Victor 9051. I'm just into the entrance of X off of the North Main. It's a red Toyota.

City Rescue Medic 1705, City of Trent, 422 South Cook Avenue, entering in the rear. Cardiac emergency, West 1, 1124, 260.

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0: Papa 78, Robin Gordon.
1: Papa 78, go ahead.
0: Gordon 3, the roadway, it's going to be 130 southbound. Correction, way down in front of the auto pilot. Just passed out over. Five, 7, 8, you need another unit?
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0: Zulu 43, Mike Kilo, Mike, who sent on Cat Echo. It's a gray Subaru with one.
1: Can you make your way to Park Street and George Street for a parking complaint? I have a caller recording a construction vehicle parked in front of fire hydrant in the corner.
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0: X-ray, Papa Charlie, Kilo 5-3.

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It's a blue Honda.

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0: what? Be clear, it's not the whiskey flasher morning, Carter.

Heavenly Father, Sierra 33 Uniform Foxtrot Romeo 130 southbound from Wawa, the black Chevy.

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0: 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It's a Whiskey Foxtrot with one. Issue.
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0: pop a 4 or 5 on them. 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
1: That's negative. Lieutenant Ian called it in saying that he was approached by somebody.

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1: Papa 7-5, Papa 7-1, Papa 7-8, Papa 7-8, Papa 7-8, Papa 7-8, Papa 7-8, Papa 7-8, Papa 7-8, Papa 7-8, Papa 7-8, Papa 7-8, Papa 7-8, Papa 7-8, Papa 7-8, Papa 7-8, Papa 7-8, Papa 7-8, Papa 7-8, Papa 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

0: 226 Whiskey Alpha. I see my TV, second floor, I gotta walk my left. T out here and PSE&T were notified. I believe that they just forgot about this wire. They should already have a note in it. It's like about 2 weeks ago.
1: Thank you.
0: 570 Roswell, you still want this second phone number?
1: Yeah, sure.
0: Papa Sierra 227 Whiskey Alpha.
1: That's all right, thank you.

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1: Lima 38, good.
0: The person that made me aware of it was the county DOT foreman requesting that we call into PSCNG, so if we can just follow up, see what the status is.
1: Okay, thank you.

0: 391, Ewing Township, 1460 Parkside Avenue. 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
1: Can you verify that address? That apartment should be just numbers.

0: Yeah, I want to set you to confirm that phone number yet.
1: Yeah, I just got off the phone. She told us it was 84. And he kept repeating it to make sure, and she said, yeah. She said it was the Parkside Manor. I don't know if that's a different address or a different building there.
0: Which one?
1: I can't help that the phones aren't great and old people can't hear.

0: Hi, Miss Hotel, Papa 76. No, correction, Papa 45. Just be advised, I notified PSNG about the wires. They're gonna put another ticket in.
1: Receive, thank you.
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in Hamilton Township, 1750 Yodville, Hamilton Square Road, Juniper Village, Apartment 11, a phone victim. 1102 in Hamilton Township, 1750 Yodville, Hamilton Square Road, Juniper Village, Apartment 11, a phone victim.

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ambulance 45, responding number 12, South Mill Road, for the sick person. That's number 12, South Mill Road, for the sick person. At 1231, 7th and 6th Ward.

South 7-1 City, Trent 13-14 Brunswick Avenue, cardiac emergency. South 7-1 City, Trent 13-14 Brunswick Avenue, Palmer 10B, Bravo, cardiac emergency.

for Humboldt Township 103, Shrewsbury Court. 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

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Risk EMS 20, Lawrence Township, 156 Texas Avenue, medical emergency. 139, 791, Rescue 20, Lawrence Township, 156 Texas Avenue, medical emergency.

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0: 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South 1, 1245, 260.
1: And 4.

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1: I have an animal complaint in the area of 32 Arden Lane. 24, a loose, small, orange colored dog.
2: Zero 34, Robbins White, copy. I'll back her on that.

79795, EMS 20, Lawrence Township. 727 Nathan Hall Avenue, bleeding. 129795, EMS 20, Lawrence Township. 727 Nathan Hall Avenue, bleeding. North 1, 1309, 260.

0: south, city of Trent, 164 Wayne Avenue, choking. South, city of Trent, 164 Wayne Avenue, choking. West 1, 1309, 260.
1: Yeah.
2: Oh.
3: What was the caller? Was it just somebody walking by?
2: That's affirmative. She was riding her bike and the dog started chasing her on Arnold. And she said the last time she saw him was at 32 Arnold Lane.

0: Copy. Yeah, there's a dog running around a front lawn of 25 Arnold. Seems like the dog belongs to this house. I'll check in on it.
1: What's that small little French mouth?
0: That's for
1: him. Hi, Chief. Is it the yard fences?
0: That's negative. The view is not leaving this.

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1: Plaza, we're going to make contact with this resident. Yes, sir, dog.
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0: This is not a loose dog. It belongs at 25 Arnold. It's just patrolling property because it doesn't want to get electrocuted because there's a electric fence under the lawn. I'm clear.
1: Fence what?

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1: Regional. Find them. Let them know to have that 12 ready, please.
0: Very good, 12. Once you reach in.
1: Six minutes.

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St. Louis 45, a second assignment. The entrance to the building of 88 Princeton Heights Down Road for the office.

10 2, mutually Lawrence Township, 611 Eagles Chase Drive, pedestrian motor vehicle accident, BLS. That's 110 2, Hamilton 3, correction, Lawrence Township, 611 Eagles Chase Drive, a pedestrian motor vehicle accident, BLS. North response 1, 13 19 260.

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0: Central from 4-1. You got TV coming out here?
1: I can call back to make sure. Also, you're on Norfolk. Actually, never mind. You're on the right channel. I'll call and make sure.

0: Well, you're good, right?
1: Yeah, we're good. The patient was just asking.
0: Yeah, I will. I'll definitely make sure they're going. They should be.
2: 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A stroke victim. South response 1337.

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0: 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In 10 minutes or so.
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0: 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We're going to be out for an extended period of time with patient care and scene stabilization.
1: Do you need additional resources? 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
0: No, we go with confidence.
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Ambulance 40 in Robinsville. Interstate 195 westbound. At exit 7, a vehicle. That's squad 40, engine 82. Ambulance 40, Robinsville. Interstate 195 westbound. At exit 7, a vehicle. Countywide 1, 1356.

0: going westbound.
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592 in the Middlesex Plains Rail, 11 Bradford Lane. Pedestrian motor vehicle accident, 792 Middlesex Plains Rail, 11 Bradford Avenue. Pedestrian motor vehicle accident, he's responsible.

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1: You got out of two trucks in the center median here in front of the old municipal building. I don't know if they're unloading or what's going on. Stand by for the 15. Copy 15. 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

0: Zulu 4-3, Sierra Tango Uniform, Sydney 130, southbound, just past Newtown Village. It's a white Volkswagen.
1: Tango 4-3.

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0: 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Okay, so Whiskey Foxtrot 101.
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The fire standby. North City Trend, 729 Hamilton Avenue. The fire standby.

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1: All right, so you come back to a Marcos of the Hernandez, 44 years old, 0 points out of Hamilton. He is a public.
0: Nothing.
2: Can you help out, please? 113, headache.

0: Yeah, it was probably. I don't know. Is that the same room as before? What if it's the same room? Appreciate it, thanks, sir. Can I call? They put me in the hole the first time.
1: Yeah, right.
0: And I asked to be transferred to the... I'm picked up. And it's been 10 minutes, so... I'm just saying, hopefully you can get through.

0: Habló.
1: Seven, eight, go ahead.
0: Clear yourself. Hotel Mike with one warning.

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2: Set in the air, so perhaps

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1: 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I'm checking him.
2: Very simple.

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1: Yeah, we'll be clear. It's Alpha Mike, warning.
0: Yeah,

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0: The Illinois High School was on test. They notified me earlier today. I don't know why it transmitted.
1: Oh, we weren't notified. And, they were on company calls, so.
0: Drink.
1: Sounds like you're available. Just call me with anything, you know. Tell them.

0: 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You got it 31. And then once you go.
1: All right, thank you. She's 31's responding.
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1: You call?
0: Yeah, it's affirmative. It's supposed to be on tennis. Squad 30's going out, non-emergency. 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
1: Alright, then flip me over to the Eggers Crossing call.
0: Okay.
3: 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Based on report.
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0: Ну, сейчас дело.
1: Central Square 31 responding.

195 westbound exit 7, the vehicle. Squad 40 engine 82 in Robbinsville. 195 at exit 7 westbound, the vehicle. Countywide 1441.

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I'll be terminating command. Chief 20 is available.

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0: 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In the rear of the Wawa parking lot, it's a black Subaru.
1: Ten four.

45, you have an assignment, mutual aid to Plainsboro, 72 Franklin Drive for the 17-year-old female seizure. 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
1: it. Mike 5-5, Lima, Foxtrot, Lima. Vehicle 290, Bravo. It's a gray Hyundai Palisades Blue 2.

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1: 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Me in front of 411 Bronco. It's a black Ford with one.
2: Edward,

0: Ambulance 45, a second assignment mutually to be dispatched. Number 210, Nassau Park Boulevard, the TJ Maxx, for the sick person. That's the second assignment, number 210, Nassau Park Boulevard, the TJ Maxx, the sick person. 1511, 760.
1: Foxtrot 6-2, Victor November Golf. Just off Sharon Road to Sharon Airport, it's a silver Mercury.
2: Okay,

in West Windsor, 210 National Park Boulevard, CJ Max abdominal fin. 129 in West Windsor, 210 National Park Boulevard, the TJ Maxx, the abdominal fin, response.

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0: Okay, let me know.
2: Or did it come through Prince?

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2: 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As Ms. Pam Nettle requested an officer in regards to harassment from Carla DiDonato. She's stating that she is trespassing into her house without knocking or anything and insulting her.
0: Copy.
3: 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Send 2 in Hamilton, 67 Pinewood Drive, the fall victim.
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0: Sierra 34 Robinson. Before I clear, can you send me his PIN number, please?
1: Thank you, Dr. Bell.
2: Sierra 34, do you want it over the air or through InfoPop?
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0: RACP is going to be valid with 0 out of a half foot, New Jersey.
1: Copy, officer. Hello, Whiskey Mike. Morning.
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1: The Perangelo and Allens, I'm going to be putting the barricades back up. 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

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Go ahead. The PA-15, Victor Charlie Kilo, 4687, 130 northbound in front of Subaru. It's a black GMC.

0: Okay. 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
0: Okay.

0: Foxtrot 83 Whiskey X-ray Yankee. Said gray infinity, unknown. If there's another unit in the area, could you 26 and just park up by Tony's, please?
1: Sorry, guys.

0: Papa 75 Robbinsville. Sorry, I'm clear. So Whiskey Mike with 0, morning. Papa.
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2: 1895. 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
1: 14 Sydney Valley with 0 out of 8 0 0 0 0 0 0 0 0 0 0 0 0 0 0 0 0 0 0 0 0 0 0 0 0 0 0 0 0 0 0 0 0 0 0 0 0 0 0 0 0 0 0 0 0 0 0 0 0 0 0 0 0 0 0 0 0 0 0 0 0 0 0 0 0 0 0 0 0 0 0 0 0 0 0 0 0 0 0 0 0 0 0 0 0 0 0 0 0 0 0 0 0 0 0 0 0 0 0 0 0 0 0 0 0 0 0 0 0 0 0 0 0 0 0 0 0 0 0 0 0 0 0 0 0 0 0 0 0 0 0 0 0 0 0 0 0 0 0 0 0 0 0 0 0 0 0 0 0 0 0 0 0 0 0 0 0 0 0 0 0 0 0 0 0 0 0 0 0 0 0 0 0 0 0 0 0 0 0 0 0 0

Station 31 in Ewing, 1885 North Fulton Avenue to McDonald's. 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
1: 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Smells the odor of mulch on fire.
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1: Can you start us a car for 10 Forest Hill Road South for a EMS assist?

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1: Stafford.
2: This 49 Robin, 1150 Washington Boulevard, at Roosevelt 271, Psychiatric Lane, CMC, number 13. 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
0: 33 Washington Liquors, X-ray 6-1, Gulf Romeo, Romeo. Where art thou? It's a Nissan Rogue, gray with one occupant.

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1: 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I have Divajani Superia, and she is valid with Daryl Hamilton. Her race is expired as of May 2026.
0: That's unclear. We're 0-1-8 off.

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0: 1071 Hamilton Dock at 618 Wilfred Avenue, in Mary Street and Park Avenue, Second Department. Southwest Muslin, Hamilton 1071 Hamilton Township, 618 Wilfred Avenue, in Mary Street and Park Avenue, Second Department. Southwest Muslin.
1: Funding for 1071.

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0: Papa 70, what's up? Victor 10 Whiskey Uniform Romeo. I'm gonna be on Lilac F 526. It's a great body. Oh no.
1: Awesome.

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Burn south at Calhoun, similar vehicle accident. North City Trent.

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1: Probably 70, good.
0: Clear stop, we can like the 01.
1: 10-4.

0: North. You know, this is northbound or southbound?
1: Negative. It was a crash detection notification. Call back. All we got was a Latin line.

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1: Sierra 55, Kilo X-ray Whiskey, in the Palm Road at Hutchinson, Blue Honda. Oh no.
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0: South City Trenton, third and second, the unknown. South City Trenton, third and second, the unknown.
1: South.

是吗？这个 callback 像现在。There's up to one person complaining about it. Mm-hmm. I'm going to ask them, I have some process.

0: one that we first rode for a 32 Bravo is going to be a keychain panic button activation. The alarm company stated they attempted to call back, but then left a voicemail.
1: Bravo Zango, Abby. Papa 70, can you back him? We're getting ready to wrap up for the end of the shift for night shift.
2: Denver.

500 Town Road, Penn Medicine, the administration's office, the respiratory line, 792 in Princeton, 500 Town Road, the admin office, the respiratory emergency.

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0: A person slumped over with their head in between their legs.

405 Harringtown Road, Penn Medicine, Princeton Behavioral Health, in the admissions office. There's a 41-year-old female last year distress, also patients highly intoxicated.

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1: Thank you.

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0: Problems 129 in Lawrence, number 19, Yorkshire Village Road. 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Medic 1792, Medic 1792. 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
1: 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You can use time.
2: 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I'll be on scene in a short time myself in the air and generator.

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一直在烧菜。对，不知道能往我的哪边。Trying to see something, 30-year-old male, having some sort of psychiatric emergency.

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0: Image 1392, showing to you in number 212 Scotch Road, Grocer to Upper Ferry Road. It's going to be the Happy and You Fitness Center. There's a 49-year-old female within a Zumba class reported to be lightheaded and dizzy.
1: Okay.

Mercer Lake Boulevard at Mercer County Boathouse and Marina for the 66-year-old female syncopal episode. 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
1: Received.

telephone to Atlanta Hamilton Township, 94 Marshall Avenue, apartment B, Bravo, across from Edinburgh Road at Baker Road, for a patient assist, operate southbound 1, as Amos 1101 Hamilton Township, 94 Marshall Avenue, apartment B, Bravo, across Edinburgh Road at Baker Road, for a patient assist, southbound 1.

got to go from 1793 and West Windsor, 334 South Post Road at the Boathouse of Mercer County Park. Bus of Paxton Avenue for the unconscious person. Operate East Response 1.

0: 792 responding to West Windsor, number 34. West Windsor, number 334 South Coast Road, the boathouse. There's a 66-year-old female in the bull episode.
1: Number 179 on Ship 1 Unit 90 River Way, the Special Olympics, north of Princeton Pike, the psychiatric emergency, unsafe team level 1 stage, operating north of Pound 1, as MS 129 on Ship 1 Eastern. Kennedy River Way at the Special Olympics across the Princeton Pike with psychiatric emergency unsafe scene level 1 stage operating north of Pound 1.

Falcons 129 responded to Special Olympics. It's going to be underage teen attacking other athletes and staff for attempting to control the patient. Lawrence Police is also out.

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1: You can call back. There is no 94, Marshall.
0: Call back. Finger canceled your bell. Somebody finger canceled your bell.
2: Wonderful. 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

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This one's on the south side of town off of Whaler.

0: on the med tank. 225 Metal Arc, off the alarm system.
1: Mm-hmm. 1-10-4.
0: Edinburgh Road to Baker Avenue.
1: No. 1-10-4 receives. We'll let you know when we're on scene there.
0: You're on location, 1-10-4.

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1: 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You can hold the assignments for 101.
0: Okay. Battalion Chief Central Holden. I'm available.
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North Bethune, the city of Trenton, 1014 Melrose Avenue, across of Emma Avenue, and the public alley for a medical alarm operator west of town front. That's North Bethune, the city of Trenton, 1014 Melrose Avenue, across of Emma Avenue, and the public alley for a medical alarm operator west of town front.

0: Station 60, Tower 49, and engine 26 in Princeton, 106 Road, Mead, cross of South Harrison Street, forecast, please operate on Sunflint at Station 60, Tower 49, and engine 26 in Princeton, 106 Road, Mead, cross of South Harrison Street, forecast, please operate north of Sunflint.
1: South Harrison, so elderly female reporting possible gas leak near the range. Caller saying the house was reported warmer than usual.
0: Hamilton Grove, clock care unit, room 227, cross of Madison Avenue for bleeding, operate south of Sunflint. That's ambulance 1101, medic 1793 in Hamilton Avenue, Hamilton Township, 2300 Hamilton Avenue, the Hamilton Grove, the clock care unit, 227, cross of Madison Avenue for bleeding, operate south of Sunflint.
1: One ten one responding.

0: Do Central. Station, she's reporting no smoke or fire. I can hear the alarms going off in the background.
1: Yeah, you can send engine one.
0: Okay, send the engine one. Engine one, 225 Middle Earth Drive, investigate the alarm.

one responded. She went 10-1. Medical 793 in Hamilton, 2300 Hamilton Avenue, Hamilton Grove, Faulkner Building, room 227. There's a 71-year-old female vomiting, coffee ground-like material.

0: Emerald 129, Medical 7957, Station 20 on Lawrence Township, US Highway 1, and Interstate 295 southbound off of exit 67 on the ramp. For motor vehicle accident with rescue assignment, vehicle overturned, operating on response 1. That's Emerald 129, Medical 7957, and Station 20 on Lawrence Township, US Highway 1, and Interstate 295 southbound off of exit 67 off the ramp. For motor vehicle accident and rescue assignment, vehicle overturned, operate north response 1.
1: Okay, tell us square 20.

0: Rescue 20 from correction, Telesburg from Central. 20 area, Route 1 and 295 reported to be off the ramp to Route North. State Police reporting received 911 in place of medic 1795. Get your message. Elsewhere 20 request to rescue. Okay, Deb. It's going to be Route 1 and 295 southbound on the on-ramp to Route 1 north. State Police is reporting an overturned tractor trailer with unknown injuries reported to slow down. Telesquare 20 has requested additional rescue. Rescue 10-1 is in the process of being detailed.
1: Everything, thanks.
0: Interstate 295 in the area, Route 1 northbound, where vehicle accident rescue spotted, they're being special called.

0: 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Say engine 49.
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0: 希望不能一个人来。
1: OK， 那你放车来吗？Do you tell anyone responding to the words? Receive ambulance 129 responding delay from regional.
2: Curtis Avenue. For fall victim, operates off of 1, that's ambulance 117 in Hamilton Township. 49 Coleman Road, off of North Curtis Avenue. For fall victim, operates off of 1.
3: 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We're responding, Coleman.
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0: 听这么说。Coming on the scene on you.
1: Confirming it's route south to 295 south. Is the access to the rescue ground?
0: Yeah, affirm. Waiting to get access. We got traffic blocked up on the ramp.
1: Okay, rescue 10-1.

0: PCs out there. They're confirming it's. Yeah, what were you?
1: Sorry, no.

0: You got one.
1: Okay, engine 49. Central Rescue 2-2 responding. Receive Rescue 202. This access is going to be Route 1 southbound to 295 southbound to the rescue ground.

0: 谢谢三叔。Can you confirm if it's on 295 or Route 1?
1: Stand by. It sounds like they're going to be clearing the assignment soon.
0: The assignment. It's going to be no entrapment, no injury. It's going to be turned over to state police. We're going to try and work our way out of here.
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0: 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Engine 10-1. 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
3: Requesting City of Staten, State Highway 29 at Martha Street, just before one motor vehicle accident operated with the phone. That's the requesting City of Staten, State Highway 29 at Martha Street, just before one motor vehicle accident operated with the phone.

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0: 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I think that's where it last was.
1: 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Do you see the area?
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0: 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I'll head that way.
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2: 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You want me to start heading up?
0: Hey, this is a parking lot in the area.

0: 71. Did they pass the law, or do you think there's a chance of a law?
1: Negative, he went down Meadowbrook. Chance he went down south, and I probably just went down Meadowbrook.

North Reston, City of Trent, 511 Greenwood Avenue, across at Trent Center, East Department, Lima, across of Hollywood Avenue and Chestnut Avenue for medical emergency, operate West Response 1. Express North Reston, City of Trent, 511 Greenwood Avenue, from Trent Center, East Department, on the Lima, for a medical emergency, operate West Response 1.

Medic 1792 in Middlesex County, Plainsboro, 1000 Windrow Drive at the Chancellor Park, apartment 1102, cross of College Road for a medical emergency, operate East Response 1. That's Medic 1792 in Middlesex, Plainsboro, 1000 Windrow Drive, Chancellor Park, apartment 1102, cross of College Road for a medical emergency, operate East Response 1.

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0: New Jersey, Hotel 38, Uniform Yankee, November, southbound, that's Suburban Propane, the red Hyundai Santa Cruz, London.
1: Copy.

0: Station 60 in Princeton, 82 Nassau Street, cross of Elm Drive and Witherspoon Street for assist another agency operating on response 1. At Station 60 in Princeton, 82 Nassau Street, cross of Elm Drive and Witherspoon Street for assist another agency operating on response 1.
1: I'll be clear. That's on Mike with zero. Warning.
2: 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That's what they report.
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0: Mike 1793 in Princeton, 905 Herrentown Road at the Penn Medicine, Princeton Behavioral Health. In the admissions, we're a seizure operating on response 1. That's Medic 1793 in Princeton, 905 Herrentown Road, Penn Medicine, Princeton. Via admissions, we're a seizure operating on response 1.
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0: 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Cross of Lassen Court for gas leak operate East Response 1 at Station 43, Station 44, Station 45 in West Windsor, 104 Olympic Court, Apartment 11, Cross of Lassen Court for gas leak operate East Response 1.

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1: Sure can.

Medical and 7-9-1 on the upgrade in the city of Trenton, 511 Greenwood Avenue, see Trenton Center East Apartments, apartment 8L Lima, cross of Hollywood Avenue for a medical emergency at Great West Response 1. That's Medic 1791 in the city of Trenton, 511 Greenwood Avenue at the Trenton Center East Apartments, apartment 8L Lima, cross of Hollywood Avenue for a medical emergency at Great West Response 1.

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0: I'll be clear. Whiskey Mike, why?
1: Okay.

I'm going to have for five dollars. Bruce Lee, what's your name? Truck 44 is off. Hey, truck 44.

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Alright, aggressive station, okay.

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We'll follow the system operating with response 1. That's AMOS 129 in Lawrence Township, 3 Owls Way, off of Lawrenceville, Pennington Road. We'll follow the system operating with response 1.

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1: Ambulance 114, Hamilton Township, 970 Klausner Road, cross of Fornell Avenue, Richmond Avenue, for patient assist, operation officer response 1. That's Ambulance 114, Hamilton Township, 970 Klausner Road, cross of Cornell Avenue, and Richmond Avenue, for patient assist, operation officer response 1.

0: SL 171 is clear, available on this.
1: Gamma 171, available, Army.